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0: Evanescence and Who Will You Follow, their latest right here on 105.5 WDHA, The Rock of New Jersey. Semisonic, Dirty Honey, and one of my favorite bands all time out of Seattle, Washington, Queensryche, and Jet City Woman in there as well. What's going on, gang? My name's Swendy. Thank you for everybody who came out to Grasshopper Off the Green tonight in Morristown for the DHA and Corona Extra Night Party. It was great to have you all out there, and thanks for showing up and showing out. Got a lot of people entered to win tickets to see Five Finger Death Punch at the Arts Center, and also to enter to win that sweet Corona Extra e-bike. Well, you know what? Mike Anthony is going to be doing the same thing tomorrow night to kick off the weekend. Friday night, baby. You can join him tomorrow night, the 31st, at Hoover's on Tabor Road right here in Morris Plains. You can stop by between 5-7 p.m. He's going to be hanging with the DHA crew, Team Corona. You can enjoy drink specials, grab some Corona swag. And of course, you get to enter again for that Corona Extra e-bike. We're going to have chances for Five Finger Death Punch. And no better way to kick off the weekend than with Corona Extra and WDHA and my boy Mike Anthony before he gets ready to come back here and do double duty for Metal with Mike as well. So we'll see you tomorrow night at Hoover's and Morris Plains from 5 to 7 p.m. with DHA.
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0: Brian Fallon of the Gaslight Anthem, his latest single, Not Bad for New Jersey, right here on 105.5 WDHA, the Rock of New Jersey. The Mighty Metallica, Golden Earring, Sabbath in there as well. And if you didn't hear the news, Ozzy is coming to Universal Studios Orlando. Yeah, baby. If you like Halloween and you love Ozzy, we know that part. Well, check this out. It was announced that Ozzy Osbourne, Prince of Darkness, an immersive experience, will debut at the Universal Orlando Resort on August 28th and Universal Studios Hollywood on September 3rd. Each haunted house contains scenes inspired by his albums Blizzard of Oz, Diary of a Madman, Bark at the Moon, No More Tears, and Ordinary Man. More information on it can be found on WDHAFM.com. And of course, if you search Ozzy and Halloween Horror Nights, you could see more on that as well. But how cool is that going to be? Cannot wait for that to hit Orlando, man. Sign me up. Coming back on the other side, it's Def Leppard, Foo Fighters, and the latest from A Perfect Circle. Next.
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0: are a perfect circle, and that's their latest DHA Rock for you Thursday night. 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Live Return to Dust, getting twisted with the Inda Boys or Twisted Sister, and we're not going to take it in there as well. 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

the latest from Black Label Society, give you a little shot of adrenaline for your Thursday night. Name and blood right here at 105.5 WDHA, the Rock of New Jersey. I'm Swendy, and if you like your rock heavy, well, then tune in to my man Mike Anthony when he comes back to do round two tomorrow night from 11 to midnight with Metal with Mike. All decades, all subgenres, just pure metal coming.

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0: Theory of a Dead Man, their latest barricade coming your way on this Thursday night at 105.5 WDHA, The Rock of New Jersey, with Nirvana, Bush, Van Halen, and me, Swendy, all rocking out with you tonight. Great to be hanging with you guys. And if you did not see Lizzie Hale's speech for the Rock and Roll Hall of Fame opening of the Women in Metal, You Will Know My Name exhibit, you could actually see it now. It's an amazing speech, but you know, Lizzie, we would expect nothing less from her. You can see the full speech. It's up for you right now. 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

0: latest DHA Rock coming your way from Breaking Benjamin and Something Wicked right here on 105.5 WDHA, The Rock of New Jersey. Alice in Chains, Shinedown, AC/DC in there too as we wind down Thursday night and get you all ready for Friday, baby. Got a lot going on tomorrow, which we will get to as well, but we will also keep the rock and roll going for you, whether you're working the third shift, the overnight shift, whether you're coming, you're going, you got DHA locked in. We're going to keep the music going for you with Guns N' Roses, Red Hot Chili Peppers, and new DHA rock from Blackstone Cherry next.
1: Hey, it's Mike Anthony from WDHA. 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

0: Cherry, their latest deep right here on 105.5 WDHA, the Rock of New Jersey. I'm Swendy, and tomorrow, Mike Anthony is going to be a busy man. Well, let me tell you why, because he's going to start off kicking off the morning show with the morning mic drop from 6 to 10 a.m. Then he's going to be out partying with you guys tomorrow night. You can join him, DHA, for another Corona Extra Night tomorrow night, the 31st, at Hoover's on Tabor Road in Morris Plains, right here in our backyard. You can stop by between 5, 7 p.m. to catch Mike Anthony with DHA. You can enjoy drink specials, grab some Corona swag, and enter for your chance to win a Corona Extra e-bike, which is so sweet. Plus, we're going to have a chance for you to win tickets to see Five Finger Death Punch at the PNC Bank Arts Center. No better way to kick off the weekend than with Corona Extra, Mike Anthony, and Team DHA. So we'll see you tomorrow night, Friday, at Hoover's and Morris Plains from 5 to 7 p.m. Then, my man Mike Anthony is going to be back here after me in the DHA Merlehead Studio to kick off one full hour of Metal with Mike. Whew, I'm getting tired just thinking about that. So I will see you guys tomorrow night starting at 7 p.m. right here. Have yourself a great Friday, and I'll be with you to kick off the weekend right on 105.5 WDHA. Catch you later. Have a good one. Stay safe. See ya.
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0: Hey, it's Mike Anthony from WDHA. I want to talk to you about Funplex, because where's the ultimate summer spot for families looking for a full day of fun close to home? It's the Funplex Route 10 in East Hanover. 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

0: Hey, it's Mike Anthony from WDHA. 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

101.5, we know you're not always home. So please take us with you on the DHA app or stream us through your smart speaker. Hey, and bring some snacks for a road trip. 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

Coming up on 50 years, this is The Rock of New Jersey. All of your rock is on WDHA.

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5: 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Only one winner per household will be accepted in our contest. For purposes of this contest, households shall mean all persons residing at or claiming as their principal residence any single occupancy dwelling or unit in a multiple occupancy dwelling. No person is eligible to participate in our contest who has won any prize from WDHA with a value of $25 or greater within the 30-day period to the start date of the next contest. Each winner in our contest must claim his or her prize in person at the offices of WDHA within 30 days of the end of the contest. Prizes not claimed within such 30-day period will be forfeited. Each winner of our contest must provide a social security number for tax reporting purposes and will be responsible for the payment for any federal, state, or local taxes in conjunction with the award or use of the prize. Each contest winner must sign an agreement releasing WDHA and the contest sponsors from liability in connection with the operation of the contest and the award and use of the prize, and giving WDHA and the contest sponsors the right to use the contest winner's name, likeness, voice, and biographical information and recorded comments in connection with the advertising and promotion of the contest and WDHA and its sponsors and their business. Any dispute or controversy arising out of or in connection with the administering of our contest shall be resolved by the management of WDHA, whose decisions are final and binding. Failure to conform to all contest rules or fraud on a contest participant will result in the disqualification of such contest participant. WDHA is not responsible for the failure of any telecommunication system or part thereof for lost, late, or misdirected contest entries, whether transmitted by mail, telephone, or via the internet. WDHA contest rules are available at our studios at 78 Veronica Avenue, Somerset, New Jersey.
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0: Offspring 105.5 WDHA, Mike Anthony, ready to go Friday morning here on the Morning Mic Drop. You all set? Let's do it, man. Wrapping up the work week, getting into weekend mode, which is nice. Coming up, the Hard Rock Alarm Clock at about 7:10 to ensure that your eyes are staying open and you're ready to go for the day. 90s at 9 on the way, too. I'll tell you about where I'm going to be this evening. And you can come on out and have some fun. Details on that coming up. It's National Mutt Day. So, you know, celebrate those mixed breed dogs, or even better, go adopt one to be part of your family. That's pretty cool, right? Also, National Avocado Day, which avocados are really good for you in many different ways. So many benefits, and they're tasty. You can make some guac or do whatever you want. So, there you go. Some good reasons to be in a decent mood today. Besides it being Friday, I like that. DHA Roadwatch, let's take our first listen.
1: We have a crash on the New Jersey Turnpike. The northbound Western Spur is closed north of exit 15E, and traffic is really bad north of exit 14. The Eastern Spur is southbound construction work. And we got the car lanes of the Turnpike still closed northbound with overnight construction work. Here in Morris County, 80 and 10 at 46 looking good. Hudson River Crossing is all looking okay. And that's your total traffic update. I'm Bob Williams.
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0: 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Morning mic drop. Early as we get going here on this Friday. And on a Friday, what happens? Well, new movies open and new albums come out. And there's lots to talk about, actually. Collective Soul in the music world have Touch and Go. It's the new wave inspired album that was previously only available on vinyl, actually, for record store day. So now you can get that as you would like. Tim Montana, entire state of Tim Montana. That is definitely an album I want to sit and listen with. It's got Slash on there, Billy F. Gibbons, some cool guest appearances, and Tim's just a great songwriter. So looking forward to that one. Five Finger Death Punch, Legacy, their 10th studio album. Man, 10 albums already. Can you believe that? Good stuff, man. Looking forward to that. And also Nimrods, the Green Day soundtrack with I'm Never Gonna RIP. That's the new song on there. It's also got live performances recorded for the film and some other bands mixed in as well. So, yeah, definitely a good soundtrack, I'm sure, to have your hands on. And as I said, movie-wise, well, it was all around that it was opening up today, although it was out with many showtimes yesterday and even a midnight screening to kick things off on Wednesday. I'm talking about Spider-Man Brand New Day. And the reason I bring it up, well, I usually bring up what's opening up in theaters for you just to keep you abreast of the most popular entertainment stories. But besides that, I went last night. I took my family and that's why if I sound a little out of it, I think I am. But I left the theater. I'm not going to give you any spoilers or any kind of anything about the story. Don't worry. But let me say this. I'll put it this way. If you're a comic book movie fan that kind of got in that, you know, a little bit of a fatigued state, you know, because there was so much coming out and you're just like, oh man, even for me, this is a lot to keep up with. Or even if you're a person who just straight up doesn't like comic book movies or superhero movies, you know, I think regardless of those two factors, I still say go see it because it's that good. And I don't want to like overstate it or get your hopes up thinking it's the greatest movie you've ever seen in your life. It's not that. Look, don't get me wrong. I know, you know, there's classic films that have come out that will be recognized and live on forever, Academy Award winners and things of that nature. But this is just a fun movie, man. It's a summer blockbuster to the fullest extent. And to me, one of the best Marvel movies that has ever been released. Awesome ride, great experience. And yeah, highly recommended, regardless of your opinion on superhero movies. I think you'll enjoy it. DHA Road Watch, let's take a listen.
1: Troubles on the New Jersey Turnpike, the northbound Western Spur. Two lanes are closed because of a crash northbound by exit 15W. Traffic is a mess both ways there. Go with the Eastern Spur if you can. 80 and 10 at 46 here in Morris County looking good. Route 22, the ramps at Mountain Avenue. Mountain Avenue closed at Route 22 and in Mountainside. That's all because of a transformer fire. Hudson River Crossings all with under 5 to 10 minute delays. That's your total traffic update. I'm Bob Williams.
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0: On the turnpike, delays north and southbound Western Spur with a crash involving two tractor trailers. Northbound side by exit 15E and 15W. Southbound side is also very slow. Eastern Spur is better. Parkway's got a vehicle fire southbound by exit 157 south of Route 80. Very slow traffic there. Right lane is out. Hudson River Crossing, stay away from the Holland Tunnel at least 30 minutes. That was an earlier broken down truck. Lincoln and GW Bridge are better. And Parkway northbound side by 131, 132. That's looks like construction work northbound. Late running at exit 131. That's your total traffic update. I'm Bob Williams.
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13: 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Next.
14: 641, we're at 65 degrees. Time and temp is brought to you by RWJ Barnabas Health. I'm Mike Anthony. This is the morning mic dropping. Last night, there was a Corona Extra Night. Swendy was out with Team DHA. Hopefully, you got to stop by and say hello. Tonight, another opportunity. Let's kick off the weekend together. I'm going to be out again with Team DHA. Corona Extra Night happening at Hoover's on Tabor Road in Morris Plains. 5 to 7 p.m. later this evening, we'll be there. Great way. You can come on by after work. Just wind down a little bit, and we'll have all sorts of stuff for you. Well, first off, Tabor Road. Hoover's will have your drink.

Alexa, open WDHA. Please. We are the Rock of New Jersey.

0: Profane Prophecy, Black Rose, 105.5 WDHA. Morning mic drop. Almost time for the Hard Rock alarm clock to go off. That's going to happen about 7:10. So if you're kind of dragging a little bit this morning, we'll get you going and get you moving, hopefully, with that Hard Rock alarm clock song. Right now, another look at the commute for you this morning. The HA Road Watch. Let's take a listen.
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2: On the turnpike, delays north and southbound Western Spur with a crash involving two tractor trailers. Northbound side by exit 15E and 15W. Southbound side is also very slow. Eastern Spur is better. Parkway's got a vehicle fire southbound by exit 157 south of Route 80. Very slow traffic there. Right lane is out. Hudson River Crossing, stay away from the Holland Tunnel at least 30 minutes. That was an earlier broken down truck. Lincoln and GW Bridge are better. And Parkway northbound side by 131, 132. That's looks like construction work northbound. Late running at exit 131. That's your total traffic update. I'm Bob Williams.
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2: 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And guess what? 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

0: some Red Hot Chili Peppers for your Friday at 105.5 WDHA. It is the morning mic drop. My name's Mike Anthony, and we're moving along here, man. Hard Rock Alarm Clock is almost going to go off, and we'll get you moving, get you ready. You headed to work doing the commute thing, or were you working from home? Like, a lot of people are home, which is, you know, changed a bit, obviously, since the pandemic and all of that. And there's a high number of American employees, especially Gen Z. And I can't keep track of the generations. All I know is it's some younger folks. They're taking the idea of remote work to a whole new level, actually. Secretly working from foreign countries without telling their bosses. Yeah, this is like a real thing. There's a survey that was done found that more than one in five U.S. workers have set up a secret workstation in another country. Pretty intriguing, interesting, and daring, might I add. Over a third of Gen Z employees admit to pulling off the stunt, and half of all remote workers say their managers don't even know where they're working from on any given day, usually because the boss just doesn't even ask. HR experts, of course, warn about potential taxes and visa and data security headaches and all that stuff. But employees say the change of scenery helps with their productivity at work and how well they get their job done. Which is, you know, as I said, it's very interesting because my wife, for instance, you know, works for an employer who's based out of, I believe, California. She works from home and has been in her industry for quite some time. And it's like, yeah, on any given day, she could pull up her laptop anywhere and do what she needs to do. It's really kind of strange how much things have evolved and changed, where a lot of places don't even need to have a building to go to, don't even need an office space because people could just get their job done without one. So if you're one of those that are just home and rocking with us, thank you. But if you have to make that commute, I know sometimes it's a little frustrating to get on the road and wake yourself up extra early to just get moving, just to go somewhere to do your job. But nonetheless, however your workday is mapped out, thank you for hanging with us. And if you're in a foreign country and somehow streaming us or something, thank you as well. DHA Roadwatch now.
1: Big crash on the New Jersey Turnpike, north and southbound Western Spur, a mess. All lanes could be closed completely northbound at exit 15E with a crash involving at least two tractor trailers. You don't want any part of that. Eastern Spur is better. Parkway's got a vehicle fire southbound by exit 157 at Saddlebrook, south of Route 80. You got the Hudson River crossings on this beautifully sunny morning. Got about 10-minute delays at the GW Bridge, upper, lower level, better. Lincoln and Holland Tunnels. Lincoln's good. Holland Tunnel 25 to 35. That's your total traffic update. I'm Bob Williams.
2: 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It's the WDHA Hard Rock Alarm Clock.
0: Oh yeah, Friday. Who doesn't love to wake up on a Friday and finish out the work week? I think it's kind of nice. Let's get you going. You ready? I Prevail, up now on DHA. It's Lifelines, and the Hard Rock Alarm Clock is going off. Wake up, wake up.

0: Morning, Mic Drop, 105.5 WDHA. Mike Anthony with you on this early Friday. Love finding these little paid gigs, side hustles, different jobs that are just strange and out there for you. And I found another one. It actually was just revealed. Snickers Ice Cream. They're hiring a chief online chill officer. That's the title. And it's basically to help make the internet a little less dramatic. It's just a two-week thing here, but it's a paid two-week gig. And if you're maybe a lucky fan of Snickers ice cream or just want something fun to do, basically what you'll have to do is search social media for heated debates or over-the-top reactions, online meltdowns that people have, and then you respond with humor and free Snickers ice cream coupons to help spread some positivity. If you win the job, you'll also create social media content and get lots of different opportunities to sample the brand's new ice cream minis flavors. That's kind of fun. Applications are open now through August 4th, and the job runs, they're doing it late August into early September. And I find that really cool, man. The fact of the matter that you get to taste some ice cream and do all that, that's really cool. It's a paid gig. That's really cool. But the best part is actually the mission of chilling people out, man. Because we all know how crazy it gets. I rarely go on my personal Facebook account anymore just because I just can't take it. And look, the posts of your opinion and on this matter or that matter, that's one thing. That's, you know, I'm not going to stop you or get mad about that. It's just I don't have to look. I can keep scrolling, as we all know and say. But just like these heated debates people get into and not even about the big topics sometimes. Just about random little things. Like I'm on a lot of those Reddit pages I tell you about or different forums where people will, you know, ask advice on things or suggestions on things from like, again, just very, very unimportant topics, like, you know, recommendations on a movie or opinions on a film they checked out or a music release. And people will go back and forth and go at it. And I'm like, what are you doing? You're arguing with somebody who lives most likely like, you know, halfway across the country, maybe the world even, about something so minor, and you're getting that worked up about it? Hearing about this job, I'm like, yes. Let's make a snarky comment or something humorous back and give them a Snickers ice cream coupon. Chill out, man.
1: New Jersey Turnpike, still big problems on the Western Spur with a crash. Two tractor trailers involved. All lanes subject to full closure by exit 15E and 15W. Not good at all. You're backed up well past the airport. Stay with the Eastern Spur if you are stuck in that backup. Route 189 also feeling the effects. Got a lot of traffic on the Parkway southbound with a vehicle fire being cleared by exit 157 and northbound with a crash by exit 129 up to 131 in Woodbridge. On Route 80, Route 10, Route 46, you're looking good. The heaviest Hudson River crossing is about 25 to 30 at the Holland Tunnel, Lincoln and GW Bridge, 5 to 10 minute delays. And that's your total traffic update. I'm Bob Williams.
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0: Yeah. 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Miller Lite, it's Miller time. 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

0: Shine down on the rock of New Jersey, 105.5 WDHA. It's Mike Anthony. Hope your Friday is off to a really good start. I was going to mention this a few days back, maybe even the last week. I don't know, but I was reading and watching a little bit. I'm not sure if you're a big fan of head into amusement parks or big fast roller coasters, but I mean, right here in Jersey, we got one coming to Great Adventure, a new one, I should say, that is pretty impressive, actually. It's going to be breaking some records. It's Bacanawa. I think that's how you say it. It's a little odd name, but if you're like an extreme roller coaster enthusiast, this thing's got to be pumping you up, man. It's crazy to think that right here in our own home state, we'll have, as I said, a record-breaking coaster, actually shattering six different world records when it opens next year. And if you haven't seen this thing, first off, I'll tell you, just go online and check out some videos or pictures or anything, but it's going to actually be the world's tallest one, 382 feet, and fastest one, 100 miles per hour. It spins. It's a spinning roller coaster. And it just looks insane. It's got, it's like a floorless kind of spin. So there's nothing below your feet. And it's an upside down launch when you start the thing. 80 miles per hour, fastest inversion. I mean, this thing is like, it's crazy looking. It's intense looking. Yes, it's a thrill ride. I get that. But, and I like a lot of those, man. I'll go on. I'll try different coasters and have a blast. I try to show my kids that, you know, they're not scary. They're just a good time. You know, they're meant to have fun. But this one's like freaking me out a little bit. I keep watching the video because I'm like, I don't know. I want to go on it, you know? I want to see once it opens. I want to head down to Great Adventure and just check it out. And then part of me is like, I don't know. Am I going to be standing in line just getting sweaty, thinking to myself, like, I don't want to have an anxiety attack because it just looks so massive and so insane to go on. Will I try it? Most likely. Will I probably cry like a little baby? That's a definite possibility as well.
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4: 7:48, we're at 68 degrees. Time and Temp is brought to you by RWJ Barnabas Health. Rocking a Friday, man. We're getting started here, and it's just about the weekend, which is such a great feeling in the air. It's Mike Anthony on the Morning Mic Drop. Jumping back into it with Neil Young at DHA.

0: Pearl Jam on the Morning Mic Drop. It's 105.5 WDHA. Don't forget, later today, 5 to 7 p.m., we're kicking off the weekend. I'm going to be out with Team DHA for a Corona Extra Night at Hoover's, right in Morris Plains, or on Tabor Road. It's going to be fun, man. We're going to have a good time. Drink specials, of course. You can stop by, grab a bite, grab some drinks, and have a good time. Corona swag. And you'll enter for a chance to win a Corona Extra e-bike. Plus, if you didn't get Five Finger Death Punch tickets yet, their show's coming up at PNC, and we can enter you to win a pair of tickets to the show. Great way, as I said, to kick off the weekend, a Corona Extra Night. Me, Mike Anthony, Team DHA at Hoover's, Tabor Road in Morris Plains. And it is 5 to 7 p.m. I'd love to see you out there. If you come by, definitely stop by our little booth and say hello. Say what's up. We'll grab a drink and have some fun.
1: Route 78 westbound, delays into an exit 50. That's an accident being cleared away from the local lanes. Parkway, earlier problems cleared by Clifton at exit 157. Northbound by exit 131. Still a crash being cleared from one lane. And the turnpike, still a big, big backup north and southbound on the western spur. Lanes full, closures expected there. Cleanup of a nasty-looking accident with at least two tractor trailers. They're all mangled up, trying to untangle that. And the eastern spur is better if you can get over there. The Holland Tunnel is your heaviest Hudson River crossing, and that's your Delta Traffic Update. I'm Bob Williams.
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0: Morning, Mike Drop Friday edition at 105.5 WDHA. What's good? It's Mike Anthony. We are rocking along here, man. Halfway through the show already. Coming up at 10:45, don't forget the DHA coffee break. Last one of the week with this theme of celebrating Mick Jagger's birthday. Birthday back on this past Sunday. And so you're getting some Stones tunes all this week. And as I said, one more left. Let's see how Rob finishes up the week at 10:45 or so. DHA coffee break here on The Rock, New Jersey. DHA music news up right now. Alice in Chains, what a terrific job they did when they played MTV's Unplugged. An awesome performance from 1996. Well, if you ever wanted to own it on vinyl, it's going to be released for the first time in that format. Coming up on September 25th, that's when you can pick it up. Also, Billy Idol has cut a really funny, actually, promo video for his upcoming tour. He shares memories about some of the cities that he'll be playing on, and it's kind of neat. You can actually go to the DHA Facebook page, click on WDHA, or right under WDHA Music News. You can click on the link to watch the video. By the way, the tour starts next Friday, August 7th, and that's the closest date. It's Scranton, Pennsylvania. So you have to drive a little bit. I know. But it'll be worth the drive, man, seeing Billy Idol in concert. Cool place, too, if you've never been there. The Pavilion at Montage Mountain. It's a pretty nice venue, so should be a lot of fun. DHA Road Watch now.
1: What a horrible morning on the New Jersey Turnpike. A crash involving two tractor trailers all mangled up northbound side. And all lanes are subject to closure at exit 15E and 15W on the Western Spur. Eastern Spur is better if you can get through that. And Route 1 and 9 now tied up with a crash up by Wilson Avenue northbound before you get to the Pulaski Skyway. 80 a bit slow eastbound in Morris County by exit 30 and 34 with construction off the shoulder. And 78 westbound side looks like an accident clearing by exit 50. Hudson River Crossings, your Holland Tunnel is the heaviest 25 to 35 minutes better at the Lincoln and GW Bridge. And Route 28 now with the right lane closed at Somerville. That's all because of a water main break at Gaston Avenue. That's your total traffic update. I'm Bob Williams.
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0: So here's The Who on The Rock of New Jersey.

0: Creed. It's the morning mic drop at 105.5 WDHA. Mike, Anthony hanging. As we get your Friday going, there's all sorts of music releases, even movie releases. I want to talk about both now because there's some good stuff. There really is. Tim Montana has his latest album out, Entire State of Tim Montana. And it's got guest appearances by Slash and Billy F. Gibbons. Haven't given it a listen yet, but I'm planning on checking it out at some point this week and heard lots of good things about it. So very excited. Collective Soul also out with Touch and Go. It's a new wave inspired album that was actually previously available only on vinyl for Record Store Day. So now you can add that to your collection if you're a big Collective Soul fan. Five Finger Death Punch, their 10th album's out called Legacy. Heard a couple tracks from there. Really good stuff, man. I always think those guys bring it on each album. Green Day, too. They have the Nimrod soundtrack that we've been talking about. That is out. The new song, I'm Never Gonna RIP, is on there. It's got live performances that were recorded for the film and some other bands as well to mix things up. It's pretty cool sounding. So definitely some stuff for you to check out and add to your collection. Also, as I said, movie-wise, some stuff to mention. Well, I guess the big one in particular, you still got The Odyssey from Christopher Nolan, which has been top of the box office for the last couple weeks, and it's just an epic, epic film. He did just terrific job with that. What I'm so excited about still, even though I mentioned earlier I saw it already, is Spider-Man, Brand New Day, which is like listed as coming out today. I get so confused with these movies nowadays because it says, you know, it opens Friday, July 31st, but really, there was midnight showings on Wednesday night at various theaters. Then yesterday, it was playing everywhere, like every hour. And supposedly, today's the release day. Nevertheless, regardless of that, I got to tell you, man, checked it out, as I said, brought the whole family last night. Went way too late because I was dragging this morning. Like, absolutely, just like my eyelids were half closed as I was putting my jeans on. It was rough, but we've all been there. That's sometimes what you got to do. Took the family and was blown away. I will tell you that. And I'll say this too. I'm not, obviously, I don't like to give away anything. I'm not going to ruin it for you in any way. I will say this. If you are tired of superhero films, you know, that fatigue that a lot of people talk about because there were so many for so long, if you're like tired of them, or if you're just not a big comic book or superhero person, like you're just like, I really don't check most of those out. I'll say this, that if you haven't seen the other Spider-Man films, probably wouldn't get as much out of it. It wouldn't impact you as hard because you wouldn't know all the little nuances and all the little references that are made. But as far as the other two things I mentioned, just forget all that and check it out. It's really well done. And also, just like fun. I actually felt good after. I don't get happy, I feel like, lately. Like, I'm just always kind of just there. And I literally walked out of there. My kids were all like hopped up and talking about it. My wife was just like, oh, that was so good. And I felt like a kid myself. I did. I'm very immature anyway, but that just like chilled me out, made me excited. And, I felt good afterwards. And that's like what a summer blockbuster should be. You know what I mean? I forget. It's not an Academy Award winning film or anything like that. It's just fun. So I definitely recommend you check it out, regardless of your take on all those types of movies. It's a good ride.
1: Well, finally, some better news. New Jersey Turnpike Western Spur cleared of that tractor-trailer accident. All lanes recently reopened, and traffic should be getting better soon by exit 14 all the way to 15E. 189 northbound with an accident left lane up by Wilson Avenue. That's coming into Newark. And eastbound 80 slowing down by exit 3035 with construction work on the shoulder. Hudson River Crossings 10 at the GW Bridge. Lincoln okay. Holland Tunnel 25 to 30. And that's your total traffic update. I'm Bob Williams.
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15: 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It's the Morning Mic Drop with Mike Anthony on 105.5 WDHA.

0: Zeppelin, 105.5 WDHA. It is the morning mic drop. Friday edition rolling along here. We're getting to 9 a.m. very shortly. Kick off the 90s at 9. Still determining how to start that, but I think I have a plan. It's coming together. It's coming together. Yeah, as I mentioned, just want to remind you that tonight from 5 to 7 p.m., I will be hanging with Team DHA and hopefully hanging with you because we're going to be at Hoover's on Tabor Road in Morris Plains. It's a Corona Extra night. So 5 to 7, stop on by and get drink specials. Get some Corona swag. You want to win a Corona Extra e-bike? Chance to get entered for that. Plus, if you don't have five-figure death punch tickets yet, and you're like, man, that show's coming up. I want to get there. We're going to enter you to win while you stop by, okay? That show coming up at PNC. Great way to kick off the weekend. Corona Extra, WDHA, right at Hoover's in Morris Plains, 5 to 7. I want to see you out there. Let's have a good time together and get the weekend started. DHA Road Watch now.
1: Well, finally, some better news. New Jersey Turnpike, Western Spur, cleared of that tractor-trailer accident. All lanes recently reopened, and traffic should be getting better soon by exit 14 all the way to 15E. 189 northbound with an accident, left lane up by Wilson Avenue. That's coming into Newark. And eastbound 80 slowing down by exit 3035 with construction work on the shoulder. Hudson River Crossings 10 at the GW Bridge, Lincoln okay. Holland Tunnel 25 to 30. And that's your total traffic update. I'm Bob Williams.
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4: 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Friday edition of the morning mic drop, getting close to 9 o'clock. My name is Mike Anthony. You having a good morning so far? I hope so. It's the end of the work week for many of you. But whether or not it is, it's still Friday, and I feel like there's a different vibe around us on a Friday. You know what I mean? Like, there's just something special that happens deep inside us. What is it? I have no idea. What am I even talking about? I have no idea, but I feel happy. I'm going to have a decent weekend ahead too. Partly cloudy Saturday and Sunday, but we'll see some sunshine here and there. And both days, highs in the low to mid 80s. Going to be pretty good. No rain expected, at least as of now. Van Halen on the Rock of New Jersey is DHA.

0: Murphy, Tombstone Town, 105.5 WDHA. Morning, Mic Drop rolls on along here Friday morning. And yeah, man, we're getting there. 90s at 9 kicking off in about a minute. I think I have everything planned out, ready to go. Excited for the day. Going to be just a nice day. It's Friday, and we're going to party it up later and have some fun for a Corona Extra Night. Like I was just talking about at Hoover's on Tabor Road and Mars Plains from 5 to 7 p.m. And then we got the weekend upon us, so let's get ready for some fun. DHA Road Watch now.
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2: Update on the turnpike, northbound side, truck lanes very slow. That's coming up toward exit 14 and 15E. That's broken down truck, left lane of the truck lanes. Earlier accident on the western spur cleared. Gothel's Bridge is better than the outer bridge. Outer bridge has a broken down vehicle, one lane blocked, leaving New Jersey out of Perth Amboy on 440. Holland Tunnel is your heaviest Hudson River crossing, 25. And around Morris County, not so bad on 80 and 10 and 46. NJ Transit trains are looking good. And that's your total traffic update. I'm Bob Williams.
3: 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Part of the Beasley Media Group. We are the Rock of New Jersey. No time machines or portals to a different timeline necessary. We're headed back to a kick-ass decade of rock. This is the 90s at 9.
0: Yeah, we're ready to go back a bit. Going back to 1995 for, I guess you could call it a super group. Mad Season. Mad Season was awesome. And unfortunately, only released one album. But it was members of, you know, various bands of that whole Seattle grunge scene. You got Mike McCready of Pearl Jam. Lane Staley, of course, lead singer of Alice in Chains. Barrett Martin, the drummer of Screaming Trees, and their bassist, too, John Baker Saunders. And again, one album, Above, that came out in March of 95. What a cool record. I mean, just with Lane singing on it, you know, the toned down moments, I guess, if you will, have a lot of that acoustic-y Alice in Chains vibe to it. But it really is just a thing in and of itself and a great, well-made album. Didn't get a chance to put something else together because just different schedules didn't line up. And of course, Lane was having problems with substance abuse at the time. So in any case, this is what we've got to go back on. And this was the first and biggest single for them. It's River of Deceit, Mad Season on the 90s at 9, DHA.

0: Headed back to load there as we wrap up the 90s and 9. That's some Metallica and Until It Sleeps at 105.5 WDHA. Morning mic drop during the 9 o'clock hour already, man. We're going to wrap up at 10. How did it fly by like that so fast? Maybe because it's Friday. Maybe because, I don't know, I'm just having fun playing you some cool tunes. And speaking of playing you some cool tunes, I'm going to play some cool heavy tunes later tonight, just like I do each and every Friday night at 11. So you like your music a little heavier or a lot heavier? Tune in. We'll dive into it, man. I got a new track actually from Orgy, and it's phenomenal. It's a really good song. We're going to play that. Got a band called Surrender to Eden. I'll be doing, of course, Metallica because, you know, I always have to do Metallica. And get loud and heavy with those guys and a bunch more. A full hour of metal at 11 o'clock. It's Metal with Mike. Join me then, and we'll have some fun together.
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0: On the big screen, we're seeing mostly sunny skies for this Friday. Maybe a few afternoon clouds, but otherwise, having a high of 86 and now 73 at the WDHA Miller Lite Studio. Living color now on the Rock of New Jersey.

Distortion tonight, 105.5 WDHA. Those guys playing live at Stone Pony Summer Stage, first week of September, with legendary punk band, The Descendants. It's going to be really, really awesome show. Can't wait for it. Maybe I'll see you out there. Hey, speaking of seeing you out there, again, a reminder, 5 to 7 p.m. this evening, I'm going to be hanging out for a Corona Extra Night at Hoover's on Tabor Road.

0: I love that. I absolutely do. Hey, if you can't come tonight, or maybe you're looking for more plans throughout the weekend, regardless of if I see you later or not, maybe you want to head to Funplex over the weekend. The Funplex in East Hanover, the place I've been telling you about, right on Route 10 in East Hanover, which is just out of this world fun. It's a great day that you can bring your family to, bring, you know, with kids or maybe a group of friends all just go there. Maybe you have a significant other you want to go on like a date. Well, check them out because they have a ton to do. They really do. It's like if you want to experience everything, you got to plan on really being there just about all day because they've got so much going on. Like the Splashplex Water Park, which has an awesome amount of slides and the lazy river and pools and all kinds of stuff to just get wet and have a good time in the sun. It's really cool. Ride go-karts inside. Do some bowling. 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Arcade games. Really something for everyone from younger, you know, little kids to adults who could just have a blast. 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And they've got special rooms and parties that they could set up for you. 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Something different. You know what I mean? Like, sure, there's great banquet halls and restaurants and have it at the house and get it catered, but go to the Funplex and let everybody have a good time. Nothing wrong with that. 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More details, again, at thefunplex.com. East Hanover Route 10, The Funplex. You're definitely going to dig them. I am wrapping up the morning mic drop for today. Back with you tonight for Metal with Mike at 11. And, of course, I'll be seeing you later for a Corona Extra Night at Hoover's, Tabor Road in Morris Plains. Take care.
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0: Dexter and the Moon Rocks, that's Freaking Out, wrapping up a Jersey Jam here at 105.5 WDHA, The Rock in New Jersey. Ah, can you feel it? That feeling of Friday starting to come over you a little bit. It's not quite full-blown Friday because it's not like you're out of work yet. But you can feel it. It's in the air. You know there's some great weather coming. You know you're going to enjoy your weekend. And my job is to get you there a little bit quicker. I'm Rob Acampora in the Corona Extra Studio. Stick around. The coffee break about 25 minutes away.
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0: There's Blackstone Cherry. That is deep here at 105.5 WDHA, The Rock in New Jersey. So who shares Mick Jagger's birthday? You might be surprised in a few celebrities that have the same birthday as Mick. And we'll wrap up this week on the coffee break in just minutes at 105.5 WDHA.
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0: So we started the week with the celebration because Mick Jagger that Sunday, the day before, turned 83 years old. And sharing his birthday on July 26th, you may not realize this, actress Sandra Bullock, who had turned 62 that day, action star Jason Statham had turned 59, and I'm glad we're recognizing the legendary drummer from Queen, Roger Taylor, who turned 77 on the 26th. Now, Mick got some tributes from his bandmates on his birthday. Keith Richards posted up on social media a classic black and white photo with the caption, "Wishing Mick a happy birthday. One love, Keith." Bill Wyman said it best. "Happy 83rd birthday. I'm in there. It ain't that bad. Wishing you merry more." And Ronnie Wood shared an Instagram story featuring a custom painting he made of Jagger, accompanied by birthday wishes. And there's a really nice tribute that was done by George Thorogood on his Facebook page. If you get a chance, check that out. As we wrap up the coffee break for this week at 105.5 WDHA, we've been pulling out some songs that you haven't heard from a while from the Rolling Stones. Well, we're going to go kind of obvious, because if we're going to wrap up the week, let's wrap up with one of the biggest songs from the Stones, Sympathy for the Devil, on the Coffee Break, 105.5 WDHA.

And that is your coffee break for this week here at 105.5 WDHA, The Rock in New Jersey. We'll do it again on Monday. We'll have a new theme. And I think we're going to go down a Leo path starting on Monday. Be joining me right around this time on Monday, and I'll give you all the full details here at 105.5 WDHA. Still to come in this Jersey Jam, we got AC/DC, Pearl Jam, we got Theory of a Dead Man. Here's Ozzy, No More Tears, 105.5 WDHA.

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0: The band from the Great White North is Theory of a Dead Man. That is Barricade here at 105.5 WDHA, The Rock of New Jersey. I'm Rob Acampora. Whatever you decide to do this weekend, enjoy it thoroughly. And don't forget to spend your Sunday morning right here with WDHA and the legendary Jim Monahan when he does his thing called All Mixed Up from 7 until 10 a.m. It's basically Jim Monahan takes over the station and does what Jim Monahan wants. And if you want to know more about the show, it's allmixedupradio.com.
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3: Hey, it's Mike Anthony with DHA Music News. Billy Idol's cut a very funny promo video for his upcoming tour in which he shares memories about some of the cities he's going to be playing. 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
0: Weather. Looking to get toward the middle 80s today with sunshine. More clouds on Saturday, but in the upper 80s. And Sunday, well, iffy. That's the best way I can describe it. It will be in the middle 80s, though. Aerosmith, Metallica, and the brand new one from U2 all happened after Tom Petty's breakdown here at 105.5 WDHA, The Rock of New Jersey.

0: That's the brand new one from U2. It's Street of Dreams here at 105.5 WDHA, The Rock in New Jersey. I'm Rob Acampora, and if you don't have plans for tonight, Mike Anthony would love to see you for a Corona Extra Night that is starting at 5 o'clock. We'll be at Hoover's on Tabor Road in Morris Plains. And for 5 to 7 o'clock, you can catch the DHA crew and Mike Anthony with drink specials, Corona swag you could be walking away with, and entering for your chance to win a Corona Extra e-bike, and that'll be on display when you stop off at Hoover's. And there's going to be chance at tickets for Five Finger Death Punch at the PNC Bank Arts Center. So that's Mike Anthony, the DHA crew, a Corona Extra Night happening tonight, 5 to 7, Hoover's, Tabor Road in Morris Plains with 105.5 WDHA.
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0: 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We're getting closer to your lunchtime. Iron Maiden kicking off the next Jersey Jam. We got a mixture of sunshine and clouds right around 80 in Morris County.
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can see them with Stain and Hinder and Hoobastank September 13th down in Camden. That's Seether and Fake It at 105.5 WDHA. Still to come in this Jersey Jam, we got the Cars, we got the Black Crowes, and Zach Wild and Black Label Society coming your way. It's Jimmy. 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
13: Today will be the best part of your weekend. When you get out of work, it'll still be in the mid-80s with sunshine. More clouds than sun on Saturday in the upper 80s. And on Sunday, it looks like it's going to be more clouds than sun one more time.
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0: Brand new from Nickelback, that's Rattle the Cage here at 105.5 WDHA, The Rock of New Jersey. Mike Kroger was recently talking about this new album, and he said, quote, "The genesis of this thing was to kind of relax and take our time getting to it and getting it done. You could say we took an extra year between albums. We just wanted to leave some space. We found that we had a pretty good result of that during COVID. We went away for a little while, and our people reacted really well to a little bit of a reduced diet of us."
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9: 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Mr. Springsteen will kick off the next Jersey Jam. We got a mixture of sunshine and clouds right around 80 degrees in Middlesex County.
8: 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More rock starting now.

It's Green Day here at 105.5 WDHA. Still to come in this Jersey Jam, we got Danzig, we got Ghost, and we got the Foo Fighters coming your way. Jelly Roll, need a favor, WDHA.

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WDHA is where you find new bands, new music, maybe your new favorite song. 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

0: That's a brand new one from the Foo Fighters. It's called Window here at 105.5 WDHA, The Rock in New Jersey. I'm Rob Acampora, and this is probably the most bizarre thing I have found on social media about the Foo Fighters. And it says, people also ask, and the question you're asking, are Foo Fighters still a thing? Are Foo Fighters still a thing? Is the Pope Catholic?
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0: Look to get to about 85 before we're done today with sunshine. More clouds than sun tomorrow in the upper 80s. Sunday looks like more just clouds and in the middle 80s. We've got Pink Floyd, Alice in Chains, and 3 Days Grace after Blue Oyster Cult here on WDHA.

0: 3 days grace. Don't want to go home tonight here at 105.5 WDHA, The Rock of New Jersey. And no, you don't have to go home tonight. You can join Mike Anthony and the WDHA crew for a Corona Extra Night that is happening tonight. Hoover's on Tabor Road in Morris Plains. It's going from 5 to 7 o'clock. Consider it your Friday happy hour because you're going to enjoy drink specials, grab some Corona swag, enter for your chance to win the Corona Extra e-bike, and your chance at tickets for Five Finger Death Punch at the PNC Bank Art Center. So Mike Anthony and the DHA crew, 5 to 7. It's happening tonight. Hoover's, Tabor Road, Morris Plains, Corona Extra Night in WDHA.
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0: of sun and clouds, and much of North Jersey has broken 80 degrees.
1: 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It's time to Jersey Jam on the Rock of New Jersey. WDHA.

Okay, so it's not me. It's Hailstorm here at 105.5 WDHA, the Rock of New Jersey. Still to come in this Jersey Jam, the Scorpions, Daughtry, and Tom Petty. Here's Alice Cooper. No more Mr. Nice Guy on WDHA.

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0: That's a perfect circle. That's Starless here at 105.5 WDHA, The Rock in New Jersey. I'm Rob Acampora. As we're setting up the coffee break for Monday, I had hinted earlier in the morning, it's got a Leo theme to it, which means, think about this, James Hetfield from Metallica, he's a Leo. Jacoby from Papa Roach, he's a Leo. Get the idea how this is all going to work? We'll fire up songs from five artists that we know, when it comes to the zodiac sign, they are a Leo. And we'll see what we can come up with starting Monday around 10:45-ish at 105.5 WDHA.
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0: This is going to be the best day of the weekend as we have the sunshine getting into the middle 80s this afternoon. And then you've got the clouds that are going to dominate a little bit more than the sunshine on Saturday and Sunday, but both days could be in the upper 80s.
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0: Social Distortion, That's Born to Kill at 105.5 WDHA, The Rock in New Jersey. I'm Rob Acampora. Hopefully you're going to have a great weekend. Don't forget to kick it off tonight with Mike Anthony and the DHA crew for the Corona Extra Night at Hoover's on Tabor Road in Morris Plains between 5 and 7 o'clock. Hey, you could be walking away with Five Finger Death Punch tickets for the PNC Bank Arts Center, so don't miss out on that tonight. And whatever else you decide to do this weekend, do it with people you love to be around. Just whatever you do, be safe, be smart, and don't be stupid. Scotty B will get you through the rest of the afternoon. His Jersey Jam includes A Journey, Def Leppard, and we'll throw in the new one from Breaking Benjamin as well. From 105.5 WDHA, The Rock in New Jersey. Until Monday, enjoy. We'll talk then. 10 o'clock Monday morning. Let's make it a date.
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10: 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Poison kicking off this next Jersey Jam. It's a mixture of sunshine and clouds, now in the low 80s in Somerset County.
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0: That is the heavy new track, Something Wicked, from Breaking Benjamin, right here on 105.5 DHA. I'm the Southern Fried Maniac, Scotty B, driving you straight into the weekend. Breaking Benjamin has confirmed that their long-awaited next album is 100% complete. And even better news, they're bringing those new tracks to our backyard Sunday, September 6th. They're invading the PNC Bank Art Center in Holmdel, and they're bringing along a stacked lineup featuring Chevelle Starset and Cammy Kehoe. 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
0: All right, another nice night tonight. Lows in the 60s tomorrow. Not a great beach day if you're headed down to the shore. Morning sun, cloudy afternoon, highs in the upper 80s. We're in the 80s right now at the DHA Miller Lite Studio in Somerset.

0: That is a killer homegrown track. Not bad for New Jersey. New DHA rock from Brian Fallon on 105.5 DHA. That song is a wonderful love letter to the quirks, the grit, and the hidden beauty of the Garden State. Brian Fallon wrote that track specifically to capture the feeling of growing up around here, and it serves as a cornerstone of his latest solo project. Brian is also the frontman for the Gaslight Anthem, also a New Jersey band. It really is the perfect soundtrack for a Friday afternoon drive or being stuck in this rush hour traffic.
1: Total traffic taking you to Route 10, just looking at those videos, and we're seeing it at 53. Tabor Road, that area, definitely going to take some time to get in. On the westbound side is going to take some time, and already your westbound side of 80 is starting up from 202. So if you're by exit 42, going to be heavy really right on out through exit 38. We had an accident going through Rockaway. And if you're headed out in that area of Mount Hope Avenue, that's where we had another westbound 80 accident. Delays there going into 35, and you'll find more traffic going out through Route 15. Most of the ride, if you want to try taking the Garden State Parkway, is solid, slammed around 143 with an accident, and that's going to be north and southbound for the Garden State Parkway. 280, most of the ride is only westbound going into 80. Oh, and then on the parkway, we should mention southbounders out of Bloomfield. That doesn't move until you get to exit 145. I'm Christina Lang. Total traffic update.
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0: Time and temp from RWJ Barnabas Health. We're coming up on 4 o'clock, and we're in the 80s at Dingbats in Clifton.
13: A 40-minute Jersey jam sounds like this. 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

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Oh, and we're always rocking the airwaves at 105.5. The Rock of New Jersey. 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

0: 105.5 DHA. All right, in less than an hour, Mike Anthony and the DHA Road crew are launching a Corona Extra Night at Hoover's on Tabor Road in Moores Plains. It's coming up 5 o'clock today. It's going till 7. You can enjoy drink specials, grab some Corona Extra swag. You can register to win a custom Corona Extra e-bike, along with a chance to win Five Finger Death Punch tickets. So put it in fifth gear and head over to Hoover's on Tabor Road in Moores Plains and hang out with Mike Anthony and the DHA Road crew for a Corona Extra happy hour. Coming up at 5 o'clock, runs till 7. Have fun.
1: Going to be a trouble spot trying to get through Basking Ridge. Total traffic southbounders taking Route 287, exit 26, really taking you right on down to Route 78, all of it packed. Then you've got 287 northbound, exit 37, exit 39. Eisenhower Parkway, Roseland, northbound at Eagle Rock Avenue. Right lane was taken out with a collision, and you've got parkway delays. Boy, do we have parkway delays. Northbound, 153 accident, left lane. But traffic is from at least Route 280. Southbound, there was an accident by 148, and that continues down to Route 78, stop and go. I'm Christina Lang, Total Traffic Update.
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0: Lows in the 60s tonight. Tomorrow, morning sun, cloudy afternoon with highs in the upper 80s. We're in the 80s right now at the DHA Miller Lite Studio in Somerset.

0: That is a swinging rockabilly 1950s infused track, I'm Never Gonna RIP, from Green Day on 105.5 DHA. That song serves as the leading track from their upcoming comedy film soundtrack, Nimrods. The movie hits theater screens next month, and the soundtrack, which has 30-something songs on it, has dropped today. And Green Day has revealed that the physical companion record will feature a special limited edition neon green vinyl package. This news comes right as their classic catalog officially surpassed 10 billion streams globally. Good gosh. You can grab your pre-orders now at the official online Green Day store.
1: Total traffic with your delays for 287, because I got them northbound between exits 37 and 39. Now, not only 287 north, 287 south had some big delays from Basking Ridge down to Route 78. Now you're starting to ease out a little bit. Earlier accident cleared, still heavy and slow. And then 78 at 287. That's going to take an extra few minutes for you as well. Garden State Parkway with a northbound accident by 153. That has the left lane blocked, but the delays northbound are really starting around 145 through Bloomfield, again into Route 3, southbound from Bloomfield, right on down through 145. Accident, shoulder 80, westbound, exit 35. That is still going to be a slow ride out of Denville. I'm Christina Lang, and that's your total traffic update.
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0: Time and temp from RWJ Barnabas Health. 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

101.5, we know you're not always home. So please take us with you on the DHA app or stream us through your smart speaker. Hey, and bring some snacks for a road trip. 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

0: Freaking Out from Dexter in the Moon Rocks. New DHA Rock, Home 105.5 DHA. Speaking of freaking out, there's a new viral list that ranks the rudest celebrities out there. And it highlights celebrities like Morgan Freeman, Larry David, Bill Nye the Science Guy, and comedic actor Will Ferrell. Person that had a rude encounter with Morgan Freeman, but my brother-in-law served him popcorn at our local movie theater. He attempted to compliment Morgan, to which Morgan replied, "Butter my damn popcorn." And that's the worst Morgan Freeman impression you'll ever hear. I'll tell you about the rude celebrities I've encountered. I have receipts. Years ago, I met Billy Crystal at a charity gig. I asked him for a photo, and he was incredibly dismissive, and he demanded to know exactly who was snapping the picture, and I told him my brother, and the guy wasn't my brother, he was just a friend of mine, and then he agreed with a rude attitude. And then one time, I was down in Fort Lauderdale at a sci-fi convention, and I approached the guy who played Chewbacca, the original Chewbacca, in the parking lot for a quick photo. He looked straight at me while smoking a cigarette and barked a loud no and kept right on walking. I was like, really? Wow. So much for the friendly Wookiee, a-hole.
1: We had these problems going through Old Bridge. Thought I'd just throw it out there because Route 9 at Texas Road, we've had a closure. Delays there. Turnpike delays. Got those outer roadway southbound 1413 going past the airport. That's going to be very tough. Probably about 15 minutes at least. Your traffic on the Garden State Parkway, northbounders by 148. There was an accident. There were also problems by 153. Southbound traffic, 149 to 140, will take at least 30 minutes. Plus 80, westbound had an accident by exit 35. And there have been delays. Stop and go on 80 throughout Denville, out through exit 35. It's heavy again going into Route 15. I'm Christina Lang, and that's a look at your total traffic update.
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0: Lows in the 60s tonight, tomorrow morning sun, cloudy afternoon highs in the upper 80s. We're in the 80s right now at the DHA Miller Lite Studio.

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0: Stone Cherry with their latest track, Deep, on 105.5 DHA. I have just found the absolute strangest postal loophole of the year, and I had no idea that this was going on. A small business owner discovered that the USPS sometimes charges more money to ship lighter packages. He found out that mailing a shaving kit to Colorado cost $7.60. Holy smokes. But he found out if he shoves a couple of bags of actual rocks into the box, the price drops to under $6. The theory is that the heavier boxes sell through the automated sorting machines, while the lighter ones require manual sorting. So now his customers get a note that reads, "Enjoy your free rocks." Hey, free landscape material.
1: You're a Turnpike traveler. Total Traffic tells you northbound Eastern Spur worse than northbound Western Spur. Southbound, they're both bad, but the Eastern Spur is pretty bad if you're headed northbound. And then going through Livingston, it was South Orange Avenue right at JFK Parkway. And delays if you're trying to use 24 eastbounders, even coming off of 287 out through Florham Park. We have these traffic delays on 78 that are westbound going into 287, right around exit 29. 287 south trying to get to 78 will also take some extra time for you. And the parkway, whoa, what a mess. If you're using the parkway and you're southbound from Bloomfield to Union, 148 to 140, we're looking at about a half hour's worth of traffic minimum. And then even on the northbound side, we're seeing tons of it if you're by 145 to 148. I'm Christina Lang, Total Traffic Update.
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WDHA is where you find new bands, new music, maybe your new favorite song. 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

0: That is tonight, the new single from Social Distortion on 105.5 DHA. Mike Ness and the boys are back, delivering that classic raw rock and roll grit that we've all been missing. Makes me very happy. It's from their long-awaited new album, Born to Kill. Mike Ness wrote that song specifically as a hard-hitting anthem about living in the moment, leaning heavenly into those signature blues soap punk guitar riffs. It's the perfect high-octane tune to kick off your Friday evening.
1: Traffic taking you to the Garden State Parkway, where we're still looking at a lot of extra volume if you're around 142 and 148, and that is in either direction. We did have an accident earlier, and that was in the Irvington area, and it is not moving. And we've got a lot of lanes of traffic that really are not moving from 148 down through 140. Even 22, westbound, trying to get to the parkway with an accident there. Newark, Hillside, right on into Union, solid. Now, if you're using the parkway and trying to get down by the Driscoll Bridge, by the way, still some traffic from 132 down and across the Driscoll Bridge. But let's say you have to get to the Arts Center tonight, no worries. If you're in that 117, 116 area after the Driscoll Bridge, that parkway eases out. I'm Christina Lang, and that's a look at your total traffic update.
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0: We're going to drop down to the low 60s tonight, shoot up to the upper 80s tomorrow with morning sun and a cloudy afternoon. We are in the 80s right now at the DHA Miller Lite Studio.

0: New single from U2, Street of Dreams. Puts a wrap on my Friday evening. I'm Scotty B, the Southern Fried Maniac. I will meet you back here Monday, 3 p.m. Enjoy your weekend if you want to. Peace and chicken grease. I'm out of here.
1: Traffic giving you the parkway, and if you're going near Union and going into Route 280, still going to have a lot of extra cars in both directions, and then northbound by 148. So you still have slow stuff on the parkway, but it is not completely stopped like we had earlier. 78 going westbound by exit 29. Extra cars there. 80 looking great now. Earlier problems around exit 35 on the westbound side. Now just a little heavy and slow. Getting around Morristown, going around the green. That area for your 202 ride is definitely going to be slow. 24 looking good eastbound through Florham Park. Westbound just heavy into 287. I'm Christina Lang, and that's a look at your total traffic update.
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3: 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And Burn the Floor presents Max and Pete Alive in a high-voltage dance extravaganza on May 8th. 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

0: What a way to start a radio show on a Friday night with that one. New DHA Rock coming your way from Nickelback and Rattle the Cage on 105.5 WDHA, where we always get you the new rock first. Weezer, Black Crowes, our Jersey Boys, Bon Jovi in there too. Good evening, friends. We did it. Another week in the books. It is time to party and have some fun in the summer in Jersey. It is time for the weekend, and I'm here to bring it to you. It's Swundy in for Jimmy Steele. Great to be with you guys as we wrap up a whole week of nights together. It has been so much fun. We out with Mike Anthony before over at Hoover's on Tabor Road in Morris Plains. Hopefully you had a good time with Mike Anthony. He's got to get his butt on back here for Metal with Mike later on tonight, but hopefully you got the weekend started with him and that Corona Extra night. Like I did last night in Morristown as well at Grasshoppers Off the Green. But great to be kicking off the weekend, partying with you guys. And I know you guys work hard. I know you do. So whatever you're doing tonight, whether it was out with Mike Anthony, maybe you're just grabbing a pizza, maybe you're taking a family out to dinner, maybe you just grabbed a six-pack of your favorite brew and you're hanging home, enjoying the weather, whatever it is, welcome aboard. Let me provide the soundtrack to your Friday night and kick off the weekend right. We'll get it back into gear on the other side with Jersey's own Smithereens, Creed, and get the adrenaline flowing. 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
0: Nice, mild night tonight to kick off the weekend. Tomorrow, looking nice, and even Sunday, too. Tomorrow, hot and humid. Temperatures anywhere from 80 to 90 degrees. And then Sunday, much of the same. Could see some showers roll in, but that will be late Sunday evening. Right now, 75 degrees at the DHA Millwright Studio. I'm Swundy. Let's kick off a Jersey Jam with the Bad Boys from Boston, Aerosmith. We're at the weekend, and it's time to jump back in the saddle, baby. Let's do it.

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0: getting loud and heavy for your Friday night, giving you a little shot of adrenaline with Black Label Society and their latest name in blood right here on 105.5 WDHA, The Rock of New Jersey. I'm Swendy. Great to be kicking off the weekend together. Mike Anthony got it started a little while ago over at Hoover's on Tabor Road in Morris Plain. Party was just wrapping up over there, and he'll be back with you after me tonight for Metal with Mike. One full hour of metal, all decades, all subgenres, all your classic metal like Metallica, Slayer, Pantera, all the way up to today's metal like Ice Nine Kills, Lamb of God, Avenged Sevenfold, and so many others. So join him tonight, put up the metal horns, and rock out and get out all that adrenaline that you've pent up inside you all week long. So we got Metal with Mike coming your way at 11 right here on 105.5 WDHA. Get loud, get heavy, get crazy, baby. It's the weekend.
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